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Erosemat, toleta apurtu, entzun fly, leartigol, alkahuetak, vinilo artin, terrenobako salau, mir, the prawns, lorituk, azken moikanoak, time to roots, bombi band, critical blues, one drop sessions. 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

and kids in Boston, neighbors raising Cain and causing strife. 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

0: Thank you very much. Thank you. That's great. Thank you. Ted the Mechanic, which is from a new Perpendicular record, and they're hard to play. Here's one that's, unless you've got the thing in the back of the car, of course. Anyway, that was from the Witch's Legs, which is our local, and Ted the Mechanic. Here's one from 1971, which is, from when we recorded the Machine Head album, this thing called Pictures of Home. Thank you.
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This is Turn to Wood. 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

it wrong. Roots music, it got we feeling angry. Put on we dancing shoes, just rockin' to the beat. Them here we carry, them are dancing on the street. When them smelly cali herb out the rust on my chalice. Roots music, them can't get enough of it. 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

letter from a friend of mine in Newcastle-upon-Tyne the other day. 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
2: We're going to play a song now which appears as a secret track on Think Tank. And I want to reintroduce an old friend of ours who started off his life... he's going to hate me for doing this, he really is. He started off his life as Jimmy in Quadrophenia. Lots of other films. And then did Parlife. We recorded this down in Devon about 3 o'clock in the morning. Phil was doing a play in Plymouth and he came up and, you know, to be honest, we got really drunk, but we had a fucking great time doing it. 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
0: Critical Blues,
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